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When your legs don't work like they used to before, and I can't sweep you off of your feet,

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Hey, can I say, if life was a highway, deceit was an enclave, I'd be swerving in five lanes, speeds at a high rate, like I'm sliding on ice, maybe. That's why I made, if came at you sideways, I can't keep my lies straight.

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1: Boom shakalaka, what the people them want. 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
1: 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But I just wanted to know, do you know somebody named?
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Oh, I just hurt you, but I wouldn't ever mean to keep you around to look right through you, keep on pushing you until you